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0: 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Well, time I had the tag again. I wish we were made that the yaya, but anyway, we did the horonekia, told you my day to a noho at the tag, not me what matto yako again, what he did matto itahawe raviana, maruru at the tag. 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Thank you so much. 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Ooh, I can't make any guarantees. I did okay, the promise, huh? So they are dark, papa. 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I think, aleko ya. 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
1: oh te tana to mana ko te de rumetua te na me no guarantees yeah no promise because you know not everybody can keep their promises yeah no ko kite wata to te aga kite zona tu ko zona te me nunga de la chu de la sa Tuesday no te me ko a o ina ro kite ko prata te ai mata no no mata ver Araigo tomato mama, Araigo tomato mama, Akakit tomato mama, the patchy tomato mama, than a blessing. 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Yeah, more get the election, I remember to the Tayao, how slogan added the Tayao, hey. 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Be honest, yeah. You know, it's not a sure guarantee, ka... Kavini mai tato, but when vini tato, you know, be a man of your word. 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And it's not easy. 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You know, because Almighty Raronga Tiri Tato, or any leader in leadership, they the whole thing is to keep the people as one people or in unity. It's a very hard task to keep that, you know. 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
0: No dia. 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Yeah, Baba.
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1: 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Te a the PSP number ko yoki e on e kare e ono e rua. 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

0: Tua Eva 062329. 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The sponsor of the community groups. 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Thank you, Ra.
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2: 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I te ira e quick garage sale. 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The family home. 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
3: 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They know what they know. 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
1: 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Te te numero account at the voice of the people of the Cook Islands. Ko te ingoa te iyo te account. The voice of the people of the Cook Islands. Te te BSB number 062329. Akoko kua tuo 062329. 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There are the sponsorship because of community groups, Team Taya Taya, specialize in our Cook Island food catering. Mama Luisa Taya, Taya Tana numero 04-2394-7287. The Ruarira Koyoki got the religious group, Hajutaki Religious Advisory Council. The chairman ko Terepo Poaru Secretary Ngāri ki Bob Treasurer ko Karere Pastor Karere. Te rua ko the branch congregation ko yaku ko Matou te Karesia in Merrickville. E te toru rira ko yaku ko te Revival Christian Church. Tō tātou sponsors tēnā te tauturu mai the community donations and contributions.
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0: This year, the most vulnerable Australians, including those experiencing homelessness, are struggling more than ever. 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There's never been a more important time to give them hope for the future. 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

0: One in six Australian children are living in poverty and don't have what they need for school. 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